Motionless in White at number 10 with R.I.P. featuring Skylar Grey on that one. And we're about 99% sure we're going to have Chris Motionless from that band co-host coming up in November. Looking forward to talking to him again. Today, we're hanging out with Jake and Daniel from Greta Van Fleet, and we will premiere their new single called Tear It Down coming up later on this hour. Now we get to Beaches in Tennessee from Cage the Elephant. Really like this one. How about you? They move up 10 to 9 on the Rock 30.

0: That one's called Beaches in Tennessee from Cage the Elephant, moving up 10 to 9 on the Rock 30. Counting them down with Jake and Daniel from Greta Van Fleet today. And you've had the opportunity to play two shows earlier this year, smaller, intimate shows, if you will, at the Bowery Ballroom and also the Metro. What did you see in those two shows or maybe give you that surprised you a little after spending so much time on the much bigger stages in the earlier years?
1: The Bowery was pretty cool. That's what kicked it all off, right? After almost 2 years off, with no touring, we went back to a show at a venue that we hadn't seen in almost 10 years.
0: Wow.
1: It was a bit of a full circle moment. I think it was December of like 2017 because I had fact checked it before we showed up. It had been almost 10 years since we had seen that room as a band, and it was incredible. It was like, it was a reminder of, you know, what got us into this in the first place. You know, it's the undeniable intimate connection with the crowd. You can see every single face in the venue. There aren't any gimmicks. There aren't any pyro moments on stage. It's you and your instrument and the music and the audience. And that's really what fills the entire room. So it's a reminder that music is a language, and that's how you communicate with people in the first place. And it's sweaty and it sounds like but it's a lot of fun.
0: Yeah, it's just the little things, right? And it's kind of cool to get to work some of those songs out in those little rooms like that. I love that, man. All right, in just a few minutes, we are going to premiere the new song from Greta Van Fleet called Tear It Down. But right now, we bring on Bill Murray for you. Little Help from A Day to Remember, dropping 1, 7 to 8, Always Let You Down on The Rock 30.

Always Let You Down from Bill Murray, featuring A Day to Remember, dropping 7 to 8. Now, this song from Foo Fighters called Window, it seems like sometimes the interesting stuff is kind of buried underneath the size of the song. Now, this track has the big guitars that you'd expect, but the arrangement is full of smaller textures that keep it from just becoming another wall of sound. Just a little reminder that after all these years, Dave Grohl and the Foos can still find different shapes inside what they do best. Let's get it on for you. Foo Fighters doing Window, moving up 8 to 7 on the Rock 30.

0: That's a very interesting video. If you haven't checked it out yet, you should. Foo Fighters window moves up 8-7. L.A. Lloyd here, and coming up, everybody has a phone out at shows these days, and an unreleased song can be online before the band even gets off stage. So Jake tells me why Greta Van Fleet still sees those smaller rooms as exactly the place to take that risk and let people hear something unfinished.
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4: 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L.A. Lloyd brings you rock like nobody else.
3: Nobody else.
0: We're just a few songs away from finding out who has got the number one song of the week on the Rock 30. To help me get there, Jake and Daniel from Greta Van Fleet, and we're about to premiere their new single called Tear It Down. But to get us there, this former number one from Shinedown, and they've added another record to that big pile of number ones. In fact, 26 now on the Rock 30. This weekend, Shinedown dropping, though, 3-6, It's Young Again on the Rock 30.

0: Young Again from Shinedown, number 6 on the Rock 30. I anticipate we'll have a new single from those guys very soon, as that one already has made it to number 1. L.A. Lloyd here. We're counting him down with Greta Van Fleet. Jake and Daniel with me. We're about to premiere their new single called Tear It Down. Now, just a few minutes ago, we were talking about playing the more intimate shows there at the Metro and also the Bowery. But, you know, at these shows, everybody's got their phone out, they're recording. So what's your feeling on playing an unreleased song live, knowing it could be all over the internet before you've even had a chance to release it yourselves?
1: Oh yeah, absolutely. That's something we do all the time. I think that was a huge motivation to go back and play a lot of these clubs, either that intimacy Daniel was referring to, but it's also a place where we get to, with very little stakes, play new material in some ways as well for people, you know, for these fans that really want to come and see us and see what's new. And that's sort of what we're looking for. I mean, there's a lot of surprises coming up where we're, you know, we've got, you know, the opportunity to sort of like showcase and play for the very first time ever these new tracks that are on the record. So, you know, that in culmination with the tour itself into the beginning, I mean, it's going to be a very interesting, you know, period of time for us.
0: And it just keeps on getting better. In fact, we are going to premiere the brand new song from our guest Greta Van Fleet right now from Palace for the People. It is Tear It Down on the Rock 30.

0: See You in Hell from Papa Roach moves up 6 to 5 on the Rock 30. L.A. Lloyd here and still ahead. I asked Jake and Daniel from Greta Van Fleet for one career moment that still doesn't feel quite real. Daniel immediately went to Royal Albert Hall. Where will Jake take us? You'll find out next on the Rock 30.
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11: Marquette City Police Chief Ryan Grimm talks about a certain type of e-bike not allowed in the city.
12: The e-motos or e-motorcycles, e-dirt bikes, whatever you want to call them, those are not allowed on the multi-use path or actually on any city street. We see them all the time. We've been dealing with them the best we can, but they're very dangerous and they certainly are not allowed on the multi-use path. Yeah, it's those smaller looking motorcycles that you see out on the streets. They don't have pedals, or if they do, they're not functioning pedals, and they've got a lot more than the 750 watts that are allowed. The people that we're seeing driving them are not normally licensed individuals, so to actually get it street legal, it would have to be registered, insured. You'd have to have a cycle endorsement. You'd have to have a driver's license. So that stuff is not what we're experiencing when we're trying to enforce that.
13: This safety message is brought to you by Anytime Fitness in Harvey, St. Michael Catholic Church in Marquette, Willie's Tire Shop of Ishpeming and Marquette, and Feral Gas of Houghton and Nagani.
14: Are you ready?
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17: New Rock, huge guests, and countdown chaos. It's L.A. Lloyd's Rock 30.
0: Getting very close to finding out who has got the number one song on this week's L.A. Lloyd Rock 30. To get us there, we are hanging out with Jake and Daniel from Greta Van Fleet. You guys have experienced some pretty incredible things together as the band gets bigger every year. What's one moment that you still look at and think, wow, I can't believe that actually happened to us?
18: Royal Albert Hall.
0: Yeah, yeah. Tell me about that.
18: It's my go-to. It's because it's the only venue I've actually literally dreamt about since I was a child, since
0: wow.
18: I had started music. And we got the opportunity to do that a couple of summers ago. I still don't believe it.
19: Yeah.
0: What a moment.
19: Yeah, I think it's like Madison Square Garden as well, maybe. But it's like, to Daniel's point, these were the venues that we were, you know, formatively talking about when we were, you know, again, in our parents' garage playing. You know, it was like, someday we'll play the Royal Albert Hall and someday we'll play Madison Square Garden. And if I didn't shed a bit of a tear when we walked up there for sound check, you know, it was just like, I couldn't believe it, you know. It was a dream come true.
0: Proving again that dreams can come true for Greta Van Fleet, and you also. Keep that in mind, all right? Autumn Kings right now, but no movement at number 4. Gone, Gone, Gone on the Rock 30.

0: From ashes to new, Die For You trying to get another number one, 5-3, so a little bit closer. L.A. Lloyd coming up. Forget the sales, the streams, and the charts, because I'm going to talk to Greta Van Fleet. What would make their new album that just came out called Palace for the People feel successful a year from now? Their answer may surprise you. It's coming up next on The Rock 30.
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0: course, is always allowed. That's an
1: right.
0: ADA, and we would never restrict that. So anybody that's in a wheelchair, electric wheelchair, obviously you have the right to be on the sidewalk. That is never in question. But e-bikes, pedal bikes, scooters, whether they're electrified or not, all those type of things, Segways, none of that can be on the sidewalks in those areas like I just reiterated.
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4: 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It's loaded. This is L.A. Lloyd's Rock 30.
1: We've learned a lot about the making of the new Greta Van Fleet album, Palace, for the people that just came out on Friday, October 9th. So forget the sales and the streams and the charts for just a second, guys. So let's say a year from now, what would make you look back at Palace for the People and feel like this record did exactly what you hoped it would do?
5: Man, I really hope that it reaches the people that inspired it. You know, it's like Jake has said before, it's in a lot of ways a love letter to the world and our experiences and the travels and all that. So I think it's a success if it makes it back to these people and these places in its own way, and that we get the opportunity to physically deliver it as well.
6: I share identically in that answer. Yeah, this is a record that was written for the people, places, and cultures of the world that we fell in love with. And if they get a chance to hear it, that I would consider that a success.
1: And one thing I want to applaud you on is I'm finally glad to see bands putting out songs that are longer than 2.5 minutes, man. There's some some good long songs on here, even one over 6 minutes, man. So thank you for that.
6: We've been notable for doing that.
1: Bringing back the anthems. We love it. Greta Van Fleet, thank you so much for hanging with us today. It's been a blast. So who's at number two today? Oh, dropping from number one, Nickelback, it's Rattle the Cage on the Rock 30.

Nickelback was only at number one for 1 week with Rattle the Cage as they dropped to number two, opening up for A Perfect Circle, who takes the number one spot this week with Starless. And the timing couldn't be much better, I gotta tell you. Starless was written earlier this year, recorded at Billy Howardell's Lancashire Ranch studio, and features longtime collaborator Josh Freese on drums and, of course, Maynard James Keenan from Tool on vocals. After all these years, A Perfect Circle disappear, come back when they feel like it, and end up right at the top of the L.A. Lloyd Rock 30. 2-1, here's Starless on the Rock 30.

0: We do have a new number one song, and it belongs to A Perfect Circle. Starless moves up 2-1 on the Rock 30, which is powered every week by our good friends at Media Bays. And what a great time I've had with Jake and Daniel from Greta Van Fleet today, talking about their new album, Palace for the People, that is just out. Came out on Friday, October 9th. Get it, listen to it, because it is amazing. Guys, can't wait to see you on the road to hear the live show, and come back to the Rock 30 anytime you like.
1: Sure.
0: Okay, guys. We'll see ya.
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2: Clear skies tonight with a low temperature of 61 degrees and winds out of the south gusting at up to 40 miles an hour. Sunday, sunshine with a high temperature of 78 degrees and south winds at 15 to 30 miles an hour. Sunday night, cloudy skies with a low temperature of 57 degrees and east winds at 10 to 20 miles an hour. Monday, we'll see a chance of showers and a high temperature around 65 degrees. Monday night, showers with a low temperature of 48. Tuesday, cloudy with a chance of rain and a high temperature around 56 degrees. On Wednesday, we'll see partly sunny skies with a high temperature of 55 degrees. Thursday, chance of showers and a high temperature around 57. On Friday, we'll see a chance of showers with a high temperature around 54. Saturday, look for partly cloudy skies and high temperatures reaching the mid-50s. That's a look at your latest forecast. I'm meteorologist Ray Miller on Marquette's Rocking Eagle. Right now, it's 73.
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6: Hey everybody, this is Ann with the Pets of the Week from You Pause. We have some reptiles for adoption. One is a bearded dragon named Bob. Bob is a pretty cool guy. He likes to ride on your shoulder. He's pretty friendly, that's for sure. And as far as bearded dragons go, he's a cool dude. We also have a leopard gecko named Youngblood. Yep, Youngblood after the singer. A little misunderstood fellow. He's kind of bashful at first. Kind of shy. He's a little bit older. 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Comes out of his shell and he opens right up. Just give him some time. If you are a reptile lover and you know how to care for reptiles or would like to learn from one of our wonderful caregivers, we have some wonderful caregivers who are experts on reptiles. 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
1: Clear skies tonight with a low temperature of 61 degrees and winds out of the south gusting at up to 40 miles an hour. Sunday, sunshine with a high temperature of 78 degrees and south winds at 15 to 30 miles an hour. Sunday night, cloudy skies with a low temperature of 57 degrees and east winds at 10 to 20 miles an hour. Monday, we'll see a chance of showers and a high temperature around 65 degrees. Monday night, showers with a low temperature of 48. Tuesday, cloudy with a chance of rain and a high temperature around 56 degrees. On Wednesday, we'll see partly sunny skies with a high temperature of 55 degrees. Thursday, chance of showers and a high temperature around 57. On Friday, we'll see a chance of showers with a high temperature around 54. Saturday, look for partly cloudy skies and high temperatures reaching the mid-50s. That's a look at your latest forecast. I'm meteorologist Ray Miller on Marquette's Rocking Eagle. Right now, it's 71.
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1: Clear skies tonight with a low temperature of 61 degrees and winds out of the south gusting at up to 40 miles an hour. Sunday, sunshine with a high temperature of 78 degrees and south winds at 15 to 30 miles an hour. Sunday night, cloudy skies with a low temperature of 57 degrees and east winds at 10 to 20 miles an hour. Monday, we'll see a chance of showers and a high temperature around 65 degrees. Monday night, showers with a low temperature of 48. Tuesday, cloudy with a chance of rain and a high temperature around 56 degrees. On Wednesday, we'll see partly sunny skies with a high temperature of 55 degrees. Thursday, chance of showers and a high temperature around 57. On Friday, we'll see a chance of showers with a high temperature around 54. Saturday, look for partly cloudy skies and high temperatures reaching the mid-50s. That's a look at your latest forecast. I'm meteorologist Ray Miller on Marquette's Rocking Eagle. Right now, it's 71.
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0: This Upper Michigan weather forecast is brought to you by Early Birds, serving up a UP's best breakfast in Marquette and Munising.
1: Clear skies tonight with a low temperature of 61 degrees and winds out of the south gusting at up to 40 miles an hour. Sunday, sunshine with a high temperature of 78 degrees and south winds at 15 to 30 miles an hour. Sunday night, cloudy skies with a low temperature of 57 degrees and east winds at 10 to 20 miles an hour. Monday, we'll see a chance of showers and a high temperature around 65 degrees. Monday night, showers with a low temperature of 48. Tuesday, cloudy with a chance of rain and a high temperature around 56 degrees. On Wednesday, we'll see partly sunny skies with a high temperature of 55 degrees. Thursday, chance of showers and a high temperature around 57. On Friday, we'll see a chance of showers with a high temperature around 54. Saturday, look for partly cloudy skies and high temperatures reaching the mid-50s. That's a look at your latest forecast. I'm meteorologist Ray Miller on Marquette's Rocking Eagle. Right now, it's 70.
2: Hey there, UP. 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

0: This Upper Michigan weather forecast is brought to you by the Skin Lounge, West Washington Street, Marquette, where they blend artistic tattoo work, permanent makeup, and advanced aesthetics.
1: Clear skies tonight with a low temperature of 61 degrees and winds out of the south gusting at up to 40 miles an hour. Sunday, sunshine with a high temperature of 78 degrees and south winds at 15 to 30 miles an hour. Sunday night, cloudy skies with a low temperature of 57 degrees and east winds at 10 to 20 miles an hour. Monday, we'll see a chance of showers and a high temperature around 65 degrees. Monday night, showers with a low temperature of 48. Tuesday, cloudy with a chance of rain and a high temperature around 56 degrees. On Wednesday, we'll see partly sunny skies with a high temperature of 55 degrees. Thursday, chance of showers and a high temperature around 57. On Friday, we'll see a chance of showers with a high temperature around 54. Saturday, look for partly cloudy skies and high temperatures reaching the mid-50s. That's a look at your latest forecast. I'm meteorologist Ray Miller on Marquette's Rocking Eagle. Right now, it's 70.
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1: Clear skies remain for the early morning hours. It will be windy as temperatures bottom out in the lower 60s. A high of 78 for the day on Sunday with lots of sunshine and still windy. Breezy conditions Sunday night with increasing clouds, a low around 57. Clouds will stick around for Monday, a cooler day, a high around 65 with scattered rain showers too. Rain showers become more widespread by Monday night. Cloudy with a low around 48 and breezy. Then for Tuesday, rain showers continue. Mostly cloudy with even cooler temperatures, a high in the upper 50s. Staying mostly cloudy for Tuesday night, a low of 43. More peaks of sun expected for the middle part of the week with a high in the mid-50s. Dropping back to 42 Wednesday night with some passing clouds. Isolated rain showers right back in the forecast into Thursday with partly sunny skies and a high of 57. We drop back to the lower 40s again for Thursday night with a continued chance of rain and mostly cloudy. Also have a chance of rain showers into Friday too. Staying mostly cloudy as temperatures top out near 54. A chance of rain Friday night, low 38. I'm meteorologist Regina Kroll from Marquette's Rocking Eagle.
2: Right now, it's 69 degrees.
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1: Clear skies remain for the early morning hours. It will be windy as temperatures bottom out in the lower 60s. A high of 78 for the day on Sunday with lots of sunshine and still windy. Breezy conditions Sunday night with increasing clouds, low around 57. Clouds will stick around for Monday, a cooler day, a high around 65 with scattered rain showers too. Rain showers become more widespread by Monday night, cloudy with a low around 48 and breezy. Then for Tuesday, rain showers continue, mostly cloudy with even cooler temperatures, a high in the upper 50s. Staying mostly cloudy for Tuesday night, a low of 43. More peaks of sun expected for the middle part of the week with a high in the mid-50s. Dropping back to 42 Wednesday night with some passing clouds. Isolated rain showers right back in the forecast into Thursday with partly sunny skies and a high of 57. We drop back to the lower 40s again for Thursday night with a continued chance of rain and mostly cloudy. We'll still have a chance of rain showers into Friday too, staying mostly cloudy as temperatures top out near 54. A chance of rain Friday night to low 38. I'm meteorologist Regina Kroll for Marquette's Rocking Eagle.
2: Right now, it's 69 degrees.
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2: Clear skies remain for the early morning hours. It will be windy as temperatures bottom out in the lower 60s. A high of 78 for the day on Sunday with lots of sunshine and still windy. Breezy conditions Sunday night with increasing clouds, low around 57. Clouds will stick around for Monday, a cooler day, a high around 65 with scattered rain showers too. Rain showers become more widespread by Monday night. Cloudy with a low around 48 and breezy. Then for Tuesday, rain showers continue. Mostly cloudy with even cooler temperatures, a high in the upper 50s. Staying mostly cloudy for Tuesday night, a low of 43. More peaks of sun expected for the middle part of the week with a high in the mid-50s. Dropping back to 42 Wednesday night with some passing clouds. Isolated rain showers right back in the forecast into Thursday with partly sunny skies and a high of 57. We drop back to the lower 40s again for Thursday night with a continued chance of rain and mostly cloudy. We'll still have a chance of rain showers into Friday, too. Staying mostly cloudy as temperatures top out near 54. A chance of rain Friday night, low 38. I'm meteorologist Regina Kroll from Marquette's Rocking Eagle.
1: Right now, it's 69 degrees.

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0: Going to work isn't so bad. 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

Okay.

0: This Upper Michigan weather forecast is brought to you by Midtown Bakery in beautiful downtown Negaunee. They're not ordinary, they're extraordinary.
1: Clear skies remain for the early morning hours. It will be windy as temperatures bottom out in the lower 60s. A high of 78 for the day on Sunday with lots of sunshine and still windy. Breezy conditions Sunday night with increasing clouds, low around 57. Clouds will stick around for Monday, a cooler day, a high around 65 with scattered rain showers too. Rain showers become more widespread by Monday night. Cloudy with a low around 48 and breezy. Then for Tuesday, rain showers continue. Mostly cloudy with even cooler temperatures, a high in the upper 50s. Staying mostly cloudy for Tuesday night, a low of 43. More peaks of sun expected for the middle part of the week with a high in the mid-50s. Dropping back to 42 Wednesday night with some passing clouds. Isolated rain showers right back in the forecast into Thursday with partly sunny skies and a high of 57. We drop back to the lower 40s again for Thursday night with a continued chance of rain and mostly cloudy. We'll still have a chance of rain showers into Friday too, staying mostly cloudy as temperatures top out near 54. A chance of rain Friday night to low 38. I'm meteorologist Regina Kroll for Marquette's Rocking Eagle.
2: Right now, it's 69 degrees.
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2: Clear skies remain for the early morning hours. It will be windy as temperatures bottom out in the lower 60s. A high of 78 for the day on Sunday with lots of sunshine and still windy. Breezy conditions Sunday night with increasing clouds, low around 57. Clouds will stick around for Monday, a cooler day, a high around 65 with scattered rain showers too. Rain showers become more widespread by Monday night, cloudy with a low around 48 and breezy. Then for Tuesday, rain showers continue, mostly cloudy with even cooler temperatures, a high in the upper 50s. Staying mostly cloudy for Tuesday night, a low of 43. More peaks of sun expected for the middle part of the week with a high in the mid-50s, dropping back to 42 Wednesday night with some passing clouds. Isolated rain showers right back in the forecast into Thursday with partly sunny skies and a high of 57. We drop back to the lower 40s again for Thursday night with a continued chance of rain and mostly cloudy. We'll still have a chance of rain showers into Friday too, staying mostly cloudy as temperatures top out near 54. A chance of rain Friday night, low 38. I'm meteorologist Regina Kroll for Marquette's Rocking Eagle. Right now, it's 68 degrees.

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Yeah. 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
2: Clear skies remain for the early morning hours. It will be windy as temperatures bottom out in the lower 60s. A high of 78 for the day on Sunday with lots of sunshine and still windy. Breezy conditions Sunday night with increasing clouds, low around 57. Clouds will stick around for Monday, a cooler day, a high around 65 with scattered rain showers too. Rain showers become more widespread by Monday night, cloudy with a low around 48 and breezy. Then for Tuesday, rain showers continue, mostly cloudy with even cooler temperatures, a high in the upper 50s. Staying mostly cloudy for Tuesday night, a low of 43. More peaks of sun expected for the middle part of the week with a high in the mid-50s, dropping back to 42 Wednesday night with some passing clouds. Isolated rain showers right back in the forecast into Thursday with partly sunny skies and a high of 57. We drop back to the lower 40s again for Thursday night with a continued chance of rain and mostly cloudy. We'll still have a chance of rain showers into Friday too, staying mostly cloudy as temperatures top out near 54. A chance of rain Friday night, low 38. I'm meteorologist Regina Kroll from Marquette's Rocking Eagle.
3: Right now, it's 68 degrees.
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1: This Upper Michigan weather forecast is brought to you by Marquette GMC. 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
2: Clear skies remain for the early morning hours. It will be windy as temperatures bottom out in the lower 60s. A high of 78 for the day on Sunday with lots of sunshine and still windy. Breezy conditions Sunday night with increasing clouds, low around 57. Clouds will stick around for Monday, a cooler day, a high around 65 with scattered rain showers too. Rain showers become more widespread by Monday night. Cloudy with a low around 48 and breezy. Then for Tuesday, rain showers continue. Mostly cloudy with even cooler temperatures, a high in the upper 50s. Staying mostly cloudy for Tuesday night, a low of 43. More peaks of sun expected for the middle part of the week with a high in the mid-50s. Dropping back to 42 Wednesday night with some passing clouds. Isolated rain showers right back in the forecast into Thursday with partly sunny skies and a high of 57. We drop back to the lower 40s again for Thursday night with a continued chance of rain and mostly cloudy. We'll still have a chance of rain showers into Friday too, staying mostly cloudy as temperatures top out near 54. A chance of rain Friday night, low 38. I'm meteorologist Regina Kroll from Marquette's Rocking Eagle. Right now, it's 67 degrees.

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2: Clear skies remain for the early morning hours. It will be windy as temperatures bottom out in the lower 60s. A high of 78 for the day on Sunday with lots of sunshine and still windy. Breezy conditions Sunday night with increasing clouds, low around 57. Clouds will stick around for Monday, a cooler day, a high around 65 with scattered rain showers too. Rain showers become more widespread by Monday night, cloudy with a low around 48 and breezy. Then for Tuesday, rain showers continue, mostly cloudy with even cooler temperatures, a high in the upper 50s. Staying mostly cloudy for Tuesday night, a low of 43. More peaks of sun expected for the middle part of the week with a high in the mid-50s, dropping back to 42 Wednesday night with some passing clouds. Isolated rain showers right back in the forecast into Thursday with partly sunny skies and a high of 57. We drop back to the lower 40s again for Thursday night with a continued chance of rain and mostly cloudy. We'll still have a chance of rain showers into Friday too, staying mostly cloudy as temperatures top out near 54. A chance of rain Friday night to low 38. I'm meteorologist Regina Kroll for Marquette's Rocking Eagle. Right now, it's 67 degrees.
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2: Clear skies remain for the early morning hours. It will be windy as temperatures bottom out in the lower 60s. A high of 78 for the day on Sunday with lots of sunshine and still windy. Breezy conditions Sunday night with increasing clouds, low around 57. Clouds will stick around for Monday, a cooler day, a high around 65 with scattered rain showers too. Rain showers become more widespread by Monday night. Cloudy with a low around 48 and breezy. Then for Tuesday, rain showers continue. Mostly cloudy with even cooler temperatures, a high in the upper 50s. Staying mostly cloudy for Tuesday night, a low of 43. More peaks of sun expected for the middle part of the week with a high in the mid-50s. Dropping back to 42 Wednesday night with some passing clouds. Isolated rain showers right back in the forecast into Thursday with partly sunny skies and a high of 57. We drop back to the lower 40s again for Thursday night with a continued chance of rain and mostly cloudy. Also have a chance of rain showers into Friday, too. Staying mostly cloudy as temperatures top out near 54. A chance of rain Friday night, low 38. I'm meteorologist Regina Kroll from Marquette's Rocking Eagle.
3: Right now, it's 65 degrees.

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1: Clear skies remain for the early morning hours. It will be windy as temperatures bottom out in the lower 60s. A high of 78 for the day on Sunday with lots of sunshine and still windy. Breezy conditions Sunday night with increasing clouds, low around 57. Clouds will stick around for Monday, a cooler day, a high around 65 with scattered rain showers too. Rain showers become more widespread by Monday night. Cloudy with a low around 48 and breezy. Then for Tuesday, rain showers continue. Mostly cloudy with even cooler temperatures, a high in the upper 50s. Staying mostly cloudy for Tuesday night, a low of 43. More peaks of sun expected for the middle part of the week with a high in the mid-50s. Dropping back to 42 Wednesday night with some passing clouds. Isolated rain showers right back in the forecast into Thursday with partly sunny skies and a high of 57. We drop back to the lower 40s again for Thursday night with a continued chance of rain and mostly cloudy. We'll still have a chance of rain showers into Friday too. Staying mostly cloudy as temperatures top out near 54. A chance of rain Friday night, low 38. I'm meteorologist Regina Kroll for Marquette's Rocking Eagle. Right now, it's 65 degrees.
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1: This Upper Michigan weather forecast is brought to you by Early Birds, serving up the UP's best breakfast in Marquette and Munising.
2: Clear skies remain for the early morning hours. It will be windy as temperatures bottom out in the lower 60s. A high of 78 for the day on Sunday with lots of sunshine and still windy. Breezy conditions Sunday night with increasing clouds, low around 57. Clouds will stick around for Monday, a cooler day, a high around 65 with scattered rain showers too. Rain showers become more widespread by Monday night, cloudy with a low around 48 and breezy. Then for Tuesday, rain showers continue, mostly cloudy with even cooler temperatures, a high in the upper 50s. Staying mostly cloudy for Tuesday night, a low of 43. More peaks of sun expected for the middle part of the week with a high in the mid-50s. Dropping back to 42 Wednesday night with some passing clouds. Isolated rain showers right back in the forecast into Thursday with partly sunny skies and a high of 57. We drop back to the lower 40s again for Thursday night with a continued chance of rain and mostly cloudy. We'll still have a chance of rain showers into Friday too, staying mostly cloudy as temperatures top out near 54. A chance of rain Friday night, low 38. I'm meteorologist Regina Kroll from Marquette's Rocking Eagle. Right now, it's 65 degrees.

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0: This Upper Michigan weather forecast is brought to you by the Skin Lounge, West Washington Street, Marquette, where they blend artistic tattoo work, permanent makeup, and advanced aesthetics.
1: We'll start off this morning with temperatures in the 60s. By afternoon, climbing to 78 with sunshine and gusty winds expected too. Freezing conditions Sunday night with increasing clouds, low around 57. Clouds will stick around for Monday, a cooler day, a high around 65 with scattered rain showers too. Rain showers become more widespread by Monday night. Cloudy with a low around 48 and breezy. Then for Tuesday, rain showers continue. Mostly cloudy with even cooler temperatures, a high in the upper 50s. Staying mostly cloudy for Tuesday night, a low of 43. More peaks of sun expected for the middle part of the week with a high in the mid-50s. Dropping back to 42 Wednesday night with some passing clouds. Isolated rain showers right back in the forecast into Thursday with partly sunny skies and a high of 57. We drop back to the lower 40s again for Thursday night with a continued chance of rain and mostly cloudy. We'll still have a chance of rain showers into Friday, too. Staying mostly cloudy as temperatures top out near 54. A chance of rain Friday night with a low around 38 and mostly cloudy. I'm meteorologist Regina Kroll from Marquette's Rocking Eagle. Right now, it's 65 degrees.
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3: We'll start off this morning with temperatures in the 60s. By afternoon, climbing to 78 with sunshine and gusty winds expected to. Freezing conditions Sunday night with increasing clouds, low around 57. Clouds will stick around for Monday, a cooler day, a high around 65 with scattered rain showers too. Rain showers become more widespread by Monday night. Cloudy with a low around 48 and breezy. Then for Tuesday, rain showers continue. Mostly cloudy with even cooler temperatures, a high in the upper 50s. Staying mostly cloudy for Tuesday night, a low of 43. More peaks of sun expected for the middle part of the week with a high in the mid-50s. Dropping back to 42 Wednesday night with some passing clouds. Isolated rain showers right back in the forecast into Thursday with partly sunny skies and a high 57. We drop back to the lower 40s again for Thursday night with a continued chance of rain and mostly cloudy. We'll still have a chance of rain showers into Friday too, staying mostly cloudy as temperatures top out near 54. A chance of rain Friday night with a low around 38 and mostly cloudy. I'm meteorologist Regina Kroll from Marquette's Rocking Eagle. Right now, it's 64 degrees.

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2: We'll start off this morning with temperatures in the 60s. By afternoon, climbing to 78 with sunshine and gusty winds expected too. Breezy conditions Sunday night with increasing clouds, low around 57. Clouds will stick around for Monday, a cooler day, a high around 65 with scattered rain showers too. Rain showers become more widespread by Monday night, cloudy with a low around 48 and breezy. Then for Tuesday, rain showers continue, mostly cloudy with even cooler temperatures, a high in the upper 50s. Staying mostly cloudy for Tuesday night, a low of 43. More peaks of sun expected for the middle part of the week with a high in the mid-50s. Dropping back to 42 Wednesday night with some passing clouds. Isolated rain showers right back in the forecast into Thursday with partly sunny skies and a high of 57. We drop back to the lower 40s again for Thursday night with a continued chance of rain and mostly cloudy. We'll still have a chance of rain showers into Friday too. Staying mostly cloudy as temperatures top out near 54. A chance of rain Friday night with a low around 38 and mostly cloudy. I'm meteorologist Regina Cole for Marquette's Rocking Eagle.
3: Right now, it's 63 degrees.
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9: We'll start off this morning with temperatures in the 60s. By afternoon, climbing to 78 with sunshine and gusty winds expected to. Breezy conditions Sunday night with increasing clouds, low around 57. Clouds will stick around for Monday, a cooler day, a high around 65 with scattered rain showers too. Rain showers become more widespread by Monday night. Cloudy with a low around 48 and breezy. Then for Tuesday, rain showers continue. Mostly cloudy with even cooler temperatures, a high in the upper 50s. Staying mostly cloudy for Tuesday night, a low of 43. More peaks of sun expected for the middle part of the week with a high in the mid-50s. Dropping back to 42 Wednesday night with some passing clouds. Isolated rain showers right back in the forecast into Thursday with partly sunny skies and a high of 57. We drop back to the lower 40s again for Thursday night with a continued chance of rain and mostly cloudy. We'll still have a chance of rain showers into Friday too, staying mostly cloudy as temperatures top out near 54. A chance of rain Friday night with a low around 38 and mostly cloudy. I'm meteorologist Regina Cole from Marquette's Rocking Eagle. Right now, it's 63 degrees.
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0: This Upper Michigan weather forecast is brought to you by Midtown Bakery in beautiful downtown Negaunee. They're not ordinary, they're extraordinary.
1: We'll start off this morning with temperatures in the 60s by afternoon, climbing to 78 with sunshine and gusty winds expected too. Breezy conditions Sunday night with increasing clouds, low around 57. Clouds will stick around for Monday, a cooler day, a high around 65 with scattered rain showers too. Rain showers become more widespread by Monday night, cloudy with a low around 48 and breezy. Then for Tuesday, rain showers continue, mostly cloudy with even cooler temperatures, a high in the upper 50s. Staying mostly cloudy for Tuesday night, a low of 43. More peaks of sun expected for the middle part of the week with a high in the mid-50s, dropping back to 42 Wednesday night with some passing clouds. Isolated rain showers right back in the forecast into Thursday with partly sunny skies and a high of 57. We drop back to the lower 40s again for Thursday night with a continued chance of rain and mostly cloudy. We'll still have a chance of rain showers into Friday too, staying mostly cloudy as temperatures top out near 54. A chance of rain Friday night with a low around 38 and mostly cloudy. I'm meteorologist Regina Cole from Marquette's Rocking Eagle. Right now, it's 62 degrees.
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7: November is Native American Heritage Month, a time to honor and celebrate the contributions, culture, and history of Native American and Alaska Native people. Efforts to recognize Native American heritage began in the early 20th century when Seneca archaeologist Dr. Arthur C. Parker advocated for a day of recognition. In 1916, New York became the first state to declare an American Indian Day. Then, in 1990, President George H.W. Bush signed a joint resolution establishing November as National American Indian Heritage Month. 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
1: Silicon Valley, silicone, psilocybin and milligrams is a new age fix. The only rare thing left is a New York strip. I heard they want the old me. 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

0: Amiga. 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We'll be back after these messages.
1: Here's Marquette City Police Patrol Captain Jim Finkbeiner with a reminder of what to do when you see flashing lights on a school bus.
2: If you see the yellow lights start to flash, you need to start to get to stop now. It's not allowing you to, like, oh, hurry up and get past the bus. All right, so if the yellow lights are flashing, you should be looking to stop, and you should be stopping at least 50 feet from that bus. Give it some space. When the overhead lights start to flash red, you have to be stopped at that point. You can't pass the bus. If you pass the bus at that point, when the lights are red, that is a violation you can be ticketed for. And you shouldn't move your car until those red lights are off and the bus starts to actually move, because then you know that the bus driver has got everybody settled down and everything's good.
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5: We'll start off this morning with temperatures in the 60s. By afternoon, climbing to 78 with sunshine and gusty winds expected too. Breezy conditions Sunday night with increasing clouds, low around 57. Clouds will stick around for Monday, a cooler day, a high around 65 with scattered rain showers too. Rain showers become more widespread by Monday night, cloudy with a low around 48 and breezy. Then for Tuesday, rain showers continue, mostly cloudy with even cooler temperatures, a high in the upper 50s. Staying mostly cloudy for Tuesday night, a low of 43. More peaks of sun expected for the middle part of the week with a high in the mid-50s, dropping back to 42 Wednesday night with some passing clouds. Isolated rain showers right back in the forecast into Thursday with partly sunny skies and a high of 57. We drop back to the lower 40s again for Thursday night with a continued chance of rain and mostly cloudy. We'll still have a chance of rain showers into Friday too, staying mostly cloudy as temperatures top out near 54. A chance of rain Friday night with a low around 38 and mostly cloudy. I'm meteorologist Regina Cole from Marquette's Rocking Eagle. Right now, it's 62 degrees.
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1: We'll start off this morning with temperatures in the 60s by afternoon, climbing to 78 with sunshine and gusty winds expected too. Breezy conditions Sunday night with increasing clouds, low around 57. Clouds will stick around for Monday, a cooler day, a high around 65 with scattered rain showers too. Rain showers become more widespread by Monday night. Cloudy with a low around 48 and breezy. Then for Tuesday, rain showers continue. Mostly cloudy with even cooler temperatures, a high in the upper 50s. Staying mostly cloudy for Tuesday night, a low of 43. More peaks of sun expected for the middle part of the week with a high in the mid-50s. Dropping back to 42 Wednesday night with some passing clouds. Isolated rain showers right back in the forecast into Thursday with partly sunny skies and a high of 57. We drop back to the lower 40s again for Thursday night with a continued chance of rain and mostly cloudy. Still have a chance of rain showers into Friday, too. Staying mostly cloudy as temperatures top out near 54. A chance of rain Friday night with a low around 38 and mostly cloudy. I'm meteorologist Regina Cole from Marquette's Rocking Eagle. Right now, it's 62 degrees.
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2: We'll be back after these messages.
3: Here's Marquette Police Patrol Captain Jim Finkbeiner with a reminder that a new city law says you can't ride any kind of bikes on downtown or 3rd Street sidewalks.
4: In the downtown area, the DDA area, which includes Washington Street from Lakeshore to 7th, 3rd Street from Fair to Berriga, and South Front Street from Ridge to Berriga. Those streets are considered the downtown areas. Those sidewalks, you can't ride a bike. And really any mobility device. That means e-bikes, scooters, electric skateboards, all those type of things. You can't ride those on the sidewalks in those particular sidewalks ever. Take the caveat that a mobility device also includes wheelchairs, electric wheelchairs. That, of course, is always allowed. That's an ADA, and we would never restrict that. So anybody that's in a wheelchair, electric wheelchair, obviously you have the right to be on the sidewalk. That is never in question. But e-bikes, pedal bikes, scooters, whether they're electrified or not, all those type of things, Segways, none of that can be on the sidewalks in those areas like I just reiterated.
5: This safety message is brought to you by Anytime Fitness in Harvey, St. Michael Catholic Church in Marquette, Willie's Tire Shop of Ishpeming and Marquette, and Feral Gas of Houghton and Negaunee.
3: This Upper Michigan weather forecast is brought to you by Marquette GMC. Whether you're looking for a vehicle to purchase, need maintenance, or have an unfortunate accident, they'll take care of you.
6: We'll start off this morning with temperatures in the 60s. By afternoon, climbing to 78 with sunshine and gusty winds expected too. Breezy conditions Sunday night with increasing clouds, low around 57. Clouds will stick around for Monday, a cooler day, a high around 65 with scattered rain showers too. Rain showers become more widespread by Monday night. Cloudy with a low around 48 and breezy. Then for Tuesday, rain showers continue. Mostly cloudy with even cooler temperatures, a high in the upper 50s. Staying mostly cloudy for Tuesday night, a low of 43. More peaks of sun expected for the middle part of the week with a high in the mid-50s. Dropping back to 42 Wednesday night with some passing clouds. Isolated rain showers right back in the forecast into Thursday with partly sunny skies and a high 57. We drop back to the lower 40s again for Thursday night with a continued chance of rain and mostly cloudy. We'll still have a chance of rain showers into Friday too, staying mostly cloudy as temperatures top out near 54. A chance of rain Friday night with a low around 38 and mostly cloudy. I'm meteorologist Regina Cole from Marquette's Rocking Eagle. Right now, it's 61 degrees.
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2: We'll start off this morning with temperatures in the 60s. By afternoon, climbing to 78 with sunshine and gusty winds expected too. Breezy conditions Sunday night with increasing clouds, low around 57. Clouds will stick around for Monday, a cooler day, a high around 65 with scattered rain showers too. Rain showers become more widespread by Monday night, cloudy with a low around 48 and breezy. Then for Tuesday, rain showers continue, mostly cloudy with even cooler temperatures, a high in the upper 50s. Staying mostly cloudy for Tuesday night, a low of 43. More peaks of sun expected for the middle part of the week with a high in the mid-50s, dropping back to 42 Wednesday night with some passing clouds. Isolated rain showers right back in the forecast into Thursday with partly sunny skies and a high 57. We drop back to the lower 40s again for Thursday night with a continued chance of rain and mostly cloudy. We'll still have a chance of rain showers into Friday too, staying mostly cloudy as temperatures top out near 54. A chance of rain Friday night with a low around 38 and mostly cloudy. I'm meteorologist Regina Cole for Marquette's Rocking Eagle. Right now, it's 61 degrees.
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0: Marquette City Police Captain Jim Finkbeiner reminds you there are a few things to remember when you're going out to take your dog for a walk.
1: You know, City Marquette, we follow the state rules, which means if your dog is in public, if it's not on private property, your private property, then it needs to be on a leash. It's a 6-foot leash is what the law states. And if you don't have your dog on a leash, then you can be ticketed. There's a couple of things in the City Marquette, too, that we have a really long shoreline, of course, and a lot of beaches and area. But all the bathing beaches in the City of Marquette, no dogs are allowed. And it doesn't make any difference if they're on a leash or not. And that's just for public health safety is the biggest reason. There are other places that dogs can be on a leash in other beach areas, just not in the city along those bathing beaches. The biggest thing is a lot of times we hear, you know, oh, I have control of my dog. He's a really good dog. He likes everybody. But we're still talking about animals, and not everybody's comfortable around animals, of course, too. And we can't always predict everything. So just the safest and most conscientious thing we can do as a person with an animal is to help people feel safe around my animal, and that's to have them on a leash where you know you have control of them all the time.
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4: We'll start off this morning with temperatures in the 60s. By afternoon, climbing to 78 with sunshine and gusty winds expected too. Breezy conditions Sunday night with increasing clouds, low around 57. Clouds will stick around for Monday, a cooler day, a high around 65 with scattered rain showers too. Rain showers become more widespread by Monday night, cloudy with a low around 48 and breezy. Then for Tuesday, rain showers continue, mostly cloudy with even cooler temperatures, a high in the upper 50s. Staying mostly cloudy for Tuesday night, a low of 43. More peaks of sun expected for the middle part of the week with a high in the mid-50s, dropping back to 42 Wednesday night with some passing clouds. Isolated rain showers right back in the forecast into Thursday with partly sunny skies and a high 57. We drop back to the lower 40s again for Thursday night with a continued chance of rain and mostly cloudy. We'll still have a chance of rain showers into Friday too. Staying mostly cloudy as temperatures top out near 54. A chance of rain Friday night with a low around 38 and mostly cloudy. I'm meteorologist Regina Kroll from Marquette's Rocking Eagle. Right now, it's 61 degrees.
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0: there, UP. It's Colonel Sanders, and I've got some finger-licking good news for y'all. 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

0: Coming to you from deep within the bowels of Marquette's Rock and Evil 106.9, this is Russell. And that was the up-tempo rock of Chevelle for your Sunday morning listening pleasure. Coming up, we have some Corey Taylor right here on Marquette's Rock and Evil 106.9.
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2: Strong and gusty winds today with sunshine and a high of 78. South winds at 15 miles per hour, gust to 35. Tonight, mostly cloudy with a low of 56. West winds at 10 miles per hour, gust to 20. Monday, rain showers, mostly cloudy with a high of 67. Tuesday, scattered showers continue through the morning before gradually tapering off as a cold front moves through. Mostly cloudy skies and a high of 56. North winds at 10 miles per hour, gusts to 20. Cool temperatures stick around throughout the week. Wednesday, partly sunny with a high of 57. Thursday, scattered rain showers, mostly sunny with a high of 57. Rain showers on Friday, mostly cloudy with a high of 52. Isolated morning snow, then rain on Saturday. I'm meteorologist Bella Pittman for Marquette's Rocking Eagle. Right now it's 62 degrees.
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3: Hey everybody, this is Ann with the Pets of the Week from You Pause. We have some reptiles for adoption. One is a bearded dragon named Bob. Bob is a pretty cool guy. He likes to ride on your shoulder. He's pretty friendly, that's for sure. And, as far as bearded dragons go, he's a cool dude. We also have a leopard gecko named Youngblood. Yep, Youngblood after the singer. A little misunderstood fellow. He's kind of bashful at first, kind of shy. He's a little bit older. That's okay. Comes out of his shell and he opens right up. Just give him some time. If you are a reptile lover, and you know how to care for reptiles, or would like to learn from one of our wonderful caregivers. We have some wonderful caregivers who are experts on reptiles. Give us a call, 906-475-6661, or check us out on our website, upaws.org. Thank you.
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0: This is Russell, alone in the basement broadcasting studios of Marquette's Rockin' Evil 106.9, and that was Wake Me and the Wolves. Coming up, Five Fingers, right here on Marquette's Rockin' Evil 106.9.
1: Here's Marquette Police Patrol Captain Jim Finkbeiner with a reminder that a new city law says you can't ride any kind of bikes on downtown or 3rd Street sidewalks.
2: In the downtown area, the DDA area, which includes Washington Street from Lakeshore to 7th, 3rd Street from Fair to Berriga, and South Front Street from Ridge to Berriga. Those streets are considered the downtown areas. Those sidewalks, you can't ride a bike. And really any mobility device. That means e-bikes, scooters, electric skateboards, all those type of things. You can't ride those on the sidewalks in those particular sidewalks ever. Take the caveat that a mobility device also includes wheelchairs, electric wheelchairs. That, of course, is always allowed. That's an ADA, and we would never restrict that. So anybody that's in a wheelchair, electric wheelchair, obviously you have the right to be on the sidewalk. That is never in question. But e-bikes, pedal bikes, scooters, whether they're electrified or not, all those type of things, Segways, none of that can be on the sidewalks in those areas like I just reiterated.
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4: Strong and gusty winds today with sunshine and a high of 78. South winds at 15 miles per hour, gust to 35. Tonight, mostly cloudy with a low of 56. West winds at 10 miles per hour, gust to 20. Monday, rain showers, mostly cloudy with a high of 67. Tuesday, scattered showers continue through the morning before gradually tapering off as a cold front moves through, mostly cloudy skies and a high of 56. North winds at 10 miles per hour, gusts to 20. Cool temperatures stick around throughout the week. Wednesday, partly sunny with a high of 57. Thursday, scattered rain showers, mostly sunny with a high of 57. Rain showers on Friday, mostly cloudy, with a high of 52. Isolated morning snow, then rain on Saturday. I'm meteorologist Bella Pittman for Marquette's Rocking Eagle. Right now it's 62 degrees.
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0: From the basement of Marquette's Rockin' Eagle 106.9, this is Russell. And that was some good old Beastie Boys. Coming up, we have Social Distortion, right here on Marquette's Rockin' Eagle 106.9.
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From deep within the bowels of Marquette's Rockin' Evil 106.9, this is Russell. And that was Social Distortions Tonight. And this is Slipknot.

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2: From the east side of America, where we choose pride over character. We can pick sides. This is us. This is us. This is. I live on the west side of America, where they spin lies into fairy dust. 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This is us. This is us. This is. And don't believe in narcissism, when everyone projects and expects you to listen to them. Make no mistake, I live in a prison that I built myself. It is my religion. And they say that I am the sick boy. Easy to say when you don't take a risk, boy. Welcome to the narcissism. We're united under.

0: Coming to you from deep within the bowels of Marquette's Rockin' Evil 106.9, this is Russell. And that was Theory of a Dead Man's Dinosaur for your Sunday brunch listening pleasure. Coming up, we have some 3 Days Grace right here on Marquette's Rockin' Evil 106.9.
1: This Upper Michigan weather forecast is brought to you by the Skin Lounge, West Washington Street, Marquette, where they blend artistic tattoo work, permanent makeup, and advanced aesthetics.
2: Strong and gusty winds today with sunshine and a high of 78. South winds at 15 miles per hour, gust to 35. Tonight, mostly cloudy with a low of 56. West winds at 10 miles per hour, gust to 20. Monday, rain showers, mostly cloudy with a high of 67. Tuesday, scattered showers continue through the morning before gradually tapering off as a cold front moves through, mostly cloudy skies and a high of 56. North winds at 10 miles per hour, gusts to 20. Cool temperatures stick around throughout the week. Wednesday, partly sunny with a high of 57. Thursday, scattered rain showers, mostly sunny with a high of 57. Rain showers on Friday, mostly cloudy, with a high of 52. Isolated morning snow, then rain on Saturday. I'm meteorologist Bella Pittman for Marquette's Rocking Eagle. Right now, it's 64 degrees.
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0: Russell. Deep in the basement of Marquette's Rockin' Evil 106.9, and that was Mudvayne's Happy. Coming up, we have some radio-friendly Skillet, right here on Marquette's Rockin' Evil 106.9.
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7: Strong and gusty winds today with sunshine and a high of 78. South winds at 15 miles per hour, gust to 35. Tonight, mostly cloudy, with a low of 56. West winds at 10 miles per hour, gust to 20. Monday, rain showers, mostly cloudy, with a high of 67. Tuesday, scattered showers continue through the morning before gradually tapering off as a cold front moves through. Mostly cloudy skies and a high of 56. North winds at 10 miles per hour, gust to 20. Cool temperatures stick around throughout the week. Wednesday, partly sunny with a high of 57. Thursday, scattered rain showers, mostly sunny with a high of 57. Rain showers on Friday, mostly cloudy with a high of 52. Isolated morning snow, then rain on Saturday. I'm meteorologist Bella Pittman for Marquette's Rocking Eagle. Right now, it's 66 degrees.
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0: Monsters Rock is Gwen's Rock. We're the UP's Rock. 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
1: Oh, Father, tell me.

0: From the basement of Market's Rockin' Evil 106.9, this is Russell. And that was Way Down We Go, Calio. Coming up, we have Kingdom Collapse, right here on Market's Rockin' Evil 106.9.
1: Marquette City Police Chief Ryan Grimm talks about a certain type of e-bike not allowed in the city.
2: The e-motos, or e-motorcycles, e-dirt bikes, whatever you want to call them, those are not allowed on the multi-use path or actually on any city street. We see them all the time. We've been dealing with them the best we can, but they're very dangerous, and they certainly are not allowed on the multi-use path. Yeah, it's those smaller-looking motorcycles that you see out on the streets. They don't have pedals, or if they do, they're not functioning pedals, and they've got a lot more than the 750 watts that are allowed. The people that we're seeing driving them are not normally licensed individuals, so to actually get it street legal, it would have to be registered, insured. You'd have to have a cycle endorsement. You'd have to have a driver's license. So that stuff is not what we're experiencing when we're trying to enforce that.
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From deep within the bowels of Marquette's Rockin' Evil 106.9, this is Russell. And that was Kingdom Collapse with Survivor. And this is some Squeaky Clean Limp Bizkit.

0: Hey, it's Mitch Bolo. This is technically a radio promo, but it's also me reminding you mornings don't have to suck. 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

0: Coming to you from deep within the bowels of Marquette's Rockin' Evil 106.9, this is Russell. That was Drowning Pool's Bodies to ring in this Sunday afternoon. And let's keep the good vibes going with some Saul right here on Marquette's Rockin' Evil 106.9.
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2: Strong and gusty winds today with sunshine and a high of 78. South winds at 15 miles per hour, gust to 35. Tonight, mostly cloudy with a low of 56. West winds at 10 miles per hour, gust to 20. Monday, rain showers, mostly cloudy with a high of 67. Tuesday, scattered showers continue through the morning before gradually tapering off as a cold front moves through, mostly cloudy skies and a high of 56. North winds at 10 miles per hour, gusts to 20. Cool temperatures stick around throughout the week, Wednesday partly sunny with a high of 57. Thursday, scattered rain showers, mostly sunny with a high of 57. Rain showers on Friday, mostly cloudy with a high of 52. Isolated morning snow, then rain on Saturday. I'm meteorologist Bella Pittman for Marquette's Rocking Eagle. Right now, it's 66 degrees.
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0: This is Russell, deep in the basement of Marquette's Rockin' Evil 106.9, and that was Shine Down with you again. Coming up, we have Adelita's Way, right here on Marquette's Rockin' Evil 106.9.
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9: Strong and gusty winds today with sunshine and a high of 78. South winds at 15 miles per hour, gust to 35. Tonight, mostly cloudy with a low of 56. West winds at 10 miles per hour, gust to 20. Monday, rain showers, mostly cloudy with a high of 67. Tuesday, scattered showers continue through the morning before gradually tapering off as a cold front moves through, mostly cloudy skies and a high of 56. North winds at 10 miles per hour, gusts to 20. Cool temperatures stick around throughout the week. Wednesday, partly sunny with a high of 57. Thursday, scattered rain showers, mostly sunny with a high of 57. Rain showers on Friday, mostly cloudy, with a high of 52. Isolated morning snow, then rain on Saturday. I'm meteorologist Bella Pittman for Marquette's Rocking Eagle. Right now, it's 68 degrees.
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0: From the basement of Marquette's Rockin' Evil 106.9, this is Russell. And that was some Southern California Higher Ground. Coming up, we have Saving Abel, right here on Marquette's Rockin' Evil 106.9.
1: Here's Marquette Police Patrol Captain Jim Finkbeiner with a reminder that a new city law says you can't ride any kind of bikes on downtown or 3rd Street sidewalks.
2: In the downtown area, the DDA area, which includes Washington Street from Lakeshore to 7th, 3rd Street from Fair to Berrega, and South Front Street from Ridge to Berrega. Those streets are considered the downtown areas. Those sidewalks, you can't ride a bike. And really any mobility device. That means e-bikes, scooters, electric skateboards, all those type of things. You can't ride those on the sidewalks in those particular sidewalks ever. Take the caveat that a mobility device also includes wheelchairs, electric wheelchairs. That, of course, is always allowed. That's an ADA, and we would never restrict that. So anybody that's in a wheelchair, electric wheelchair, obviously you have the right to be on the sidewalk. That is never in question. But e-bikes, pedal bikes, scooters, whether they're electrified or not, all those type of things, Segways, none of that can be on the sidewalks in those areas like I just reiterated.
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deep within the bowels of Marquette's Rockin' Evil 106.9. 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

0: broadcasting from deep within the bowels of Marquette's Rockin' Evil 106.9. This is Russell. That was the Black Veil Brides with Wake Up, moving us through this Sunday afternoon. Coming up, we have some Dead by Sunrise right here on Marquette's Rockin' Evil 106.9.
1: 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They're not ordinary, they're extraordinary.
2: Strong and gusty winds this afternoon, with sunshine and a high of 78. South winds at 15 miles per hour, gust to 35. Tonight, mostly cloudy, with a low of 56. West winds at 10 miles per hour, gust to 20. Monday, rain showers, mostly cloudy with a high of 67. Tuesday, scattered showers continue through the morning before gradually tapering off as a cold front moves through, mostly cloudy skies and a high of 56. North winds at 10 miles per hour, gusts to 20. Cool temperatures stick around throughout the week. Wednesday, partly sunny with a high of 57. Thursday, scattered rain showers, mostly sunny with a high of 57. Rain showers on Friday, mostly cloudy, with a high of 52. Isolated morning snow, then rain on Saturday. I'm meteorologist Bella Pittman for Marquette's Rocking Eagle. Right now it's 72 degrees.
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1: This is Russell, deep in the basement of Marquette's Rockin' Evil 106.9, and that was Poppy et al. With End of You for your Sunday afternoon. Coming up, we have Palais Royal, right here on Marquette's Rockin' Evil 106.9.
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3: 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If you pass the bus at that point, when the lights are red, that is a violation you can be ticketed for. And you shouldn't move your car until those red lights are off and the bus starts to actually move. 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
7: Strong and gusty winds this afternoon with sunshine and a high of 78. South winds at 15 miles per hour, gust to 35. Tonight, mostly cloudy with a low of 56. West winds at 10 miles per hour, gust to 20. Monday, rain showers, mostly cloudy with a high of 67. Tuesday, scattered showers continue through the morning before gradually tapering off as a cold front moves through. Mostly cloudy skies and a high of 56. North winds at 10 miles per hour, gust to 20. Cool temperatures stick around throughout the week. Wednesday, partly sunny with a high of 57. Thursday, scattered rain showers, mostly sunny, with a high of 57. Rain showers on Friday, mostly cloudy, with a high of 52. Isolated morning snow, then rain on Saturday. I'm meteorologist Bella Pittman for Marquette's Rocking Eagle. Right now, it's 73 degrees.
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0: From deep within the bowels of Marquette's Rockin' Evil 106.9, this is Russell. And that was some Dio era Sabbath, Heaven and Hell. Coming up, we have some Shinedown right here on Marquette's Rockin' Evil 106.9.
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1: Strong and gusty winds this afternoon, with sunshine and a high of 78. South winds at 15 miles per hour, gust to 35. Tonight, mostly cloudy, with a low of 56. West winds at 10 miles per hour, gust to 20. Monday, rain showers, mostly cloudy with a high of 67. Tuesday, scattered showers continue through the morning before gradually tapering off as a cold front moves through. Mostly cloudy skies and a high of 56. North winds at 10 miles per hour, gusts to 20. Cool temperatures stick around throughout the week. Wednesday, partly sunny with a high of 57. Thursday, scattered rain showers, mostly sunny with a high of 57. Rain showers on Friday, mostly cloudy, with a high of 52. Isolated morning snow, then rain on Saturday. I'm meteorologist Bella Pittman for Marquette's Rocking Eagle. Right now, it's 76 degrees.
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5: Strong and gusty winds this afternoon with sunshine and a high of 78. South winds at 15 miles per hour, gust to 35. Tonight, mostly cloudy, with a low of 56. West winds at 10 miles per hour, gust to 20. Monday, rain showers, mostly cloudy, with a high of 67. Tuesday, scattered showers continue through the morning before gradually tapering off as a cold front moves through. Mostly cloudy skies and a high of 56. North winds at 10 miles per hour, gust to 20. Cool temperatures stick around throughout the week. Wednesday, partly sunny with a high of 57. Thursday, scattered rain showers, mostly sunny with a high of 57. Rain showers on Friday, mostly cloudy with a high of 52. Isolated morning snow, then rain on Saturday. I'm meteorologist Bella Pittman for Marquette's Rocking Eagle. Right now, it's 78 degrees.
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2: Strong and gusty winds this afternoon, with sunshine and a high of 78. South winds at 15 miles per hour, gust to 35. Tonight, mostly cloudy, with a low of 56. West winds at 10 miles per hour, gust to 20. Monday, rain showers, mostly cloudy with a high of 67. Tuesday, scattered showers continue through the morning before gradually tapering off as a cold front moves through. Mostly cloudy skies and a high of 56. North winds at 10 miles per hour, gusts to 20. Cool temperatures stick around throughout the week. Wednesday, partly sunny with a high of 57. Thursday, scattered rain showers, mostly sunny with a high of 57. Rain showers on Friday, mostly cloudy with a high of 52. Isolated morning snow, then rain on Saturday. I'm meteorologist Bella Pittman for Marquette's Rocking Eagle. Right now, it's 78 degrees.
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5: Strong and gusty winds this afternoon, with sunshine and a high of 78. South winds at 15 miles per hour, gust to 35. Tonight, mostly cloudy, with a low of 56. West winds at 10 miles per hour, gust to 20. Monday, rain showers, mostly cloudy with a high of 67. Tuesday, scattered showers continue through the morning before gradually tapering off as a cold front moves through. Mostly cloudy skies and a high of 56. North winds at 10 miles per hour, gusts to 20. Cool temperatures stick around throughout the week. Wednesday, partly sunny with a high of 57. Thursday, scattered rain showers, mostly sunny with a high of 57. Rain showers on Friday, mostly cloudy, with a high of 52. Isolated morning snow, then rain on Saturday. I'm meteorologist Bella Pittman for Marquette's Rocking Eagle. Right now, it's 80 degrees.
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0: October, get to the Marquette Lounge at Ojibwe Casino Marquette for live music. 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October 17th, Bear Creek Band brings their country rock sound. Then on October 24th, Adam Carpenter and the Upper Hand Band bring Americana inspired by Michigan's UP. And on October 30th and 31st, Asphalt Cowboys close out the month with their gritty rock and roll country hits. 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
1: Strong and gusty winds this afternoon, with sunshine and a high of 78. South winds at 15 miles per hour, gust to 35. Tonight, mostly cloudy, with a low of 56. West winds at 10 miles per hour, gust to 20. Monday, rain showers, mostly cloudy with a high of 67. Tuesday, scattered showers continue through the morning before gradually tapering off as a cold front moves through. Mostly cloudy skies and a high of 56. North winds at 10 miles per hour, gusts to 20. Cool temperatures stick around throughout the week. Wednesday, partly sunny with a high of 57. Thursday, scattered rain showers, mostly sunny with a high of 57. Rain showers on Friday, mostly cloudy with a high of 52. Isolated morning snow, then rain on Saturday. I'm meteorologist Bella Pittman for Marquette's Rocking Eagle. Right now, it's 80 degrees.
0: Here's Marquette Police Patrol Captain Jim Finkbeiner with a reminder that a new city law says you can't ride any kind of bikes on downtown or 3rd Street sidewalks.
2: In the downtown area, the DDA area, which includes Washington Street from Lakeshore to 7th, 3rd Street from Fair to Baraga, and South Front Street from Ridge to Baraga. Those streets are considered the downtown areas. Those sidewalks, you can't ride a bike. And really any mobility device. That means e-bikes, scooters, electric skateboards, all those type of things. You can't ride those on the sidewalks in those particular sidewalks ever. Take the caveat that a mobility device also includes wheelchairs, electric wheelchairs. That, of course, is always allowed. That's an ADA, and we would never restrict that. So anybody that's in a wheelchair, electric wheelchair, obviously you have the right to be on the sidewalk. That is never in question. But e-bikes, pedal bikes, scooters, whether they're electrified or not, all those type of things, Segways, none of that can be on the sidewalks in those areas like I just reiterated.
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4: Kicking off another huge set of rocks. 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
6: Strong and gusty winds this afternoon with sunshine and a high of 78. South winds at 15 miles per hour, gust to 35. Tonight, mostly cloudy with a low of 56. West winds at 10 miles per hour, gust to 20. Monday, rain showers, mostly cloudy with a high of 67. Tuesday, scattered showers continue through the morning before gradually tapering off as a cold front moves through. Mostly cloudy skies and a high of 56. North winds at 10 miles per hour, gust to 20. Cool temperatures stick around throughout the week. Wednesday, partly sunny with a high of 57. Thursday, scattered rain showers, mostly sunny, with a high of 57. Rain showers on Friday, mostly cloudy, with a high of 52. Isolated morning snow, then rain on Saturday. I'm meteorologist Bella Pittman for Marquette's Rocking Eagle. Right now, it's 82 degrees.
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0: This Upper Michigan weather forecast is brought to you by the Skin Lounge, West Washington Street, Marquette, where they blend artistic tattoo work, permanent makeup, and advanced aesthetics.
1: Clouds be on the increase tonight. Lows make it down to the mid-50s. Winds turn to the northwest and diminish to 5 to 10 miles per hour. Monday, mostly cloudy. Shower chances arrive mid to late afternoon. Highs top out near 67. Winds turn to the northeast, 5 to 15. Higher gusts possible. Monday night, it remains mostly cloudy. Showers likely. Storms also possible after midnight. Lows drop to 48. Winds remain northeast, 5 to 15. Higher gusts remain possible as well. Tuesday, any showers in early. Otherwise, still mostly cloudy. Highs make it into the mid-50s. Winds north, 5 to 15. Higher gusts stay possible. Tuesday night, mainly cloudy. Lows fall back to 45. Wednesday, partly sunny. Highs reach 57. And then Wednesday night, partly cloudy and lows head down to 43. I'm Phil Jensko for Marquette's Rocking Eagle. Right now it's 82.
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7: Clouds be on the increase tonight. Lows make it down to the mid-50s. Winds turn to the northwest and diminish to 5 to 10 miles per hour. Monday, mostly cloudy. Shower chances arrive mid to late afternoon. Highs top out near 67. Winds turn to the northeast, 5 to 15. Higher gusts possible. Monday night, it remains mostly cloudy. Showers likely. Storms also possible after midnight. Lows drop to 48. Winds remain northeast, 5 to 15. Higher gusts remain possible as well. Tuesday, any showers in early. Otherwise, still mostly cloudy. Highs make it into the mid-50s. Winds north, 5 to 15. Higher gusts stay possible. Tuesday night, mainly cloudy. Lows fall back to 45. Wednesday, partly sunny. Highs reach 57. And then Wednesday night, partly cloudy and lows head down to 43. I'm Phil Jensko for Marquette's Rocking Eagle. Right now it's 83.
8: 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The Rockin' Eagle.

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0: Marquette City Police Captain Jim Finkbeiner reminds you there are a few things to remember when you're going out to take your dog for a walk.
1: You know, City Marquette, we follow the state rules, which means if your dog is in public, if it's not on private property, your private property, then it needs to be on a leash. It's a 6-foot leash is what the law states. And if you don't have your dog on a leash, then you can be ticketed. There's a couple of things in the City Marquette, too, that we have a really long shoreline, of course, and a lot of beaches and area. But all the bathing beaches in the City of Marquette, no dogs are allowed. And it doesn't make any difference if they're on a leash or not. And that's just for public health safety is the biggest reason. There are other places that dogs can be on a leash in other beach areas, just not in the city along those bathing beaches. The biggest thing is a lot of times we hear, you know, oh, I have control of my dog. He's a really good dog. He likes everybody. But we're still talking about animals, and not everybody's comfortable around animals, of course, too. And we can't always predict everything. So just the safest and most conscientious thing we can do as a person with an animal is to help people feel safer on my animal, and that's to have them on a leash where you know you have control of them all the time.
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1: Clouds be on the increase tonight. Lows make it down to the mid-50s. Winds turn to the northwest and diminish to 5 to 10 miles per hour. Monday, mostly cloudy. Shower chances arrive mid to late afternoon. Highs top out near 67. Winds turn to the northeast, 5 to 15. Higher gusts possible. Monday night, it remains mostly cloudy. Showers likely. Storms also possible after midnight. Lows drop to 48. Winds remain northeast, 5 to 15. Higher gusts remain possible as well. Tuesday, any showers end early. Otherwise, still mostly cloudy. Highs make it into the mid-50s. Winds north, 5 to 15. Higher gusts stay possible. Tuesday night, mainly cloudy. Lows fall back to 45. Wednesday, partly sunny. Highs reach 57. And then Wednesday night, partly cloudy and lows head down to 43. I'm Phil Jensko for Marquette's Rocking Eagle. Right now it's 83.
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4: In this one, we feature Medal of Honor recipient Private First Class John N. Reese Jr., who made the ultimate sacrifice during World War II. During an attack on Paco Railroad Station on the Philippine Islands, PFC Reese and a fellow soldier bravely advanced ahead of their platoon, despite heavy enemy fire. From a house 60 yards away, they held their position for an hour, killing over 35 enemy soldiers. Moving even closer, they took out more than 40 reinforcements trying to reach pillboxes. At just 20 yards from the station, Reese provided covering fire, drawing enemy fire to himself while his comrade destroyed key enemy weapons. As they withdrew, under fire, Reese was killed while reloading. In just 2.5 hours, the duo eliminated over 82 enemies, crippling the defense and paving the way for victory. From the Revolutionary War to the modern-day wars against terrorism, the contributions of Native American soldiers, sailors, airmen, Marines, and Coast Guard members have been integral to the defense of our country.
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6: Clouds be on the increase tonight. Lows make it down to the mid-50s. Winds turn to the northwest and diminish to 5 to 10 miles per hour. Monday, mostly cloudy. Shower chances arrive mid to late afternoon. Highs top out near 67. Winds turn to the northeast, 5 to 15. Higher gusts possible. Monday night, it remains mostly cloudy. Showers likely. Storms also possible after midnight. Lows drop to 48. Winds remain northeast, 5 to 15. Higher gusts remain possible as well. Tuesday, any showers end early. Otherwise, still mostly cloudy. Highs make it into the mid-50s. Winds north, 5 to 15. Higher gusts stay possible. Tuesday night, mainly cloudy. Lows fall back to 45. Wednesday, partly sunny, highs reach 57. And then Wednesday night, partly cloudy and lows head down to 43. I'm Phil Jensko for Marquette's Rocking Eagle. Right now it's 82.
7: Going to work isn't so bad. 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Making your workday better. The Rockin' Eagle.

0: 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It's like being tackled by a linebacker.
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0: Here's Marquette Police Patrol Captain Jim Finkbeiner with a reminder that a new city law says you can't ride any kind of bikes on downtown or 3rd Street sidewalks.
1: In the downtown area, the DDA area, which includes Washington Street from Lakeshore to 7th, 3rd Street from Fair to Berrega, and South Front Street from Ridge to Berrega. Those streets are considered the downtown areas. Those sidewalks, you can't ride a bike. And really any mobility device. That means e-bikes, scooters, electric skateboards, all those type of things. You can't ride those on the sidewalks in those particular sidewalks ever. Take the caveat that a mobility device also includes wheelchairs, electric wheelchairs. That, of course, is always allowed. That's an ADA, and we would never restrict that. So anybody that's in a wheelchair, electric wheelchair, obviously you have the right to be on the sidewalk. That is never in question. But e-bikes, pedal bikes, scooters, whether they're electrified or not, all those type of things, Segways, none of that can be on the sidewalks in those areas like I just reiterated.
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0: This Upper Michigan weather forecast is brought to you by Midtown Bakery in beautiful downtown Negaunee. They're not ordinary, they're extraordinary.
1: Clouds be on the increase tonight. Lows make it down to the mid-50s. Winds turn to the northwest and diminish to 5 to 10 miles per hour. Monday, mostly cloudy. Shower chances arrive mid to late afternoon. Highs top out near 67. Winds turn to the northeast, 5 to 15. Higher gusts possible. Monday night, it remains mostly cloudy. Showers likely. Storms also possible after midnight. Lows drop to 48. Winds remain northeast, 5 to 15. Higher gusts remain possible as well. Tuesday, any showers in early. Otherwise, still mostly cloudy. Highs make it into the mid-50s. Winds north, 5 to 15. Higher gusts stay possible. Tuesday night, mainly cloudy. Lows fall back to 45. Wednesday, partly sunny. Highs reach 57. And then Wednesday night, partly cloudy and lows head down to 43. I'm Phil Jensko for Marquette's Rocking Eagle.

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4: This Keep It Up Shop Local weather forecast is brought to you by...
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6: Clouds be on the increase tonight. Lows make it down to the mid-50s. Winds turn to the northwest and diminish to 5 to 10 miles per hour. Monday, mostly cloudy. Shower chances arrive mid to late afternoon. Highs top out near 67. Winds turn to the northeast, 5 to 15. Higher gusts possible. Monday night, it remains mostly cloudy. Showers likely. Storms also possible after midnight. Lows drop to 48. Winds remain northeast, 5 to 15. Higher gusts remain possible as well. Tuesday, any showers in early. Otherwise, still mostly cloudy. Highs make it into the mid-50s. Winds north, 5 to 15. Higher gusts stay possible. Tuesday night, mainly cloudy. Lows fall back to 45. Wednesday, partly sunny. Highs reach 57. And then Wednesday night, partly cloudy and lows head down to 43. I'm Phil Jensko for Marquette's Rocking Eagle. Right now it's 80.
7: Back to the rock faster than you can say. Back to the rock.
4: Are you ready? The Rocking Eagle.

0: Marquette City Police Chief Ryan Grimm talks about a certain type of e-bike not allowed in the city.
1: The e-motos or e-motorcycles, e-dirt bikes, whatever you want to call them, those are not allowed on the multi-use path or actually on any city street. We see them all the time. We've been dealing with them the best we can, but they're very dangerous, and they certainly are not allowed on the multi-use path. Yeah, it's those smaller-looking motorcycles that you see out on the streets. They don't have pedals, or if they do, they're not functioning pedals, and they've got a lot more than the 750 watts that are allowed. The people that we're seeing driving them are not normally licensed individuals, so to actually get it street legal, it would have to be registered, insured. You'd have to have a cycle endorsement. You'd have to have a driver's license. So that stuff is not what we're experiencing when we're trying to enforce that.
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3: Are you ready?
4: 90. Even
5: flow. 2K.
4: Because I'm
5: losing my sight, losing my mind.
4: Now.
6: The Rockin' Eagle.